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I just one drink could change things. 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Who'd have thought we'd ever come this far? Sparks flying over Bud Lights. 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
1: Humidex near 37. Friday, cloudy with a 30% chance for showers and a high of 26. Saturday and Sunday, sunny with highs near 27.
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I'm gonna stomp our boots to the neighbors, call the cops. 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

beer joint with a few of the guys when this cute little country girl caught my eye. 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

0: 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I'm Stephanie Shabs. Showers this afternoon with a high of 29, 36 with the humidity. It's 22 Celsius, 72 Fahrenheit. The Weather Network says we could be in for some severe thunderstorm activity today. It says a warm, humid air mass with humidex values in the mid-30s is fueling the potential for intense storms this afternoon. Real estate activity in Sarnia-Lambton has started to pick up following a delayed spring market. 170 properties were sold in June, representing a 5% increase compared to the same time last year. Sarnia-Lambton Association of Realtors President April Bernard says bungalows continue to be highly sought after.
1: 70 bungalows sold in June, 32 two-stories, and then it goes down from there. There's like 15 one-half stories, 12 raised ranches, and 8 side splits. So bungalows are definitely the most popular type of home, although they're not usually in the lower price range.
0: The average sale price for homes sold last month was over $548,000, which is down 4.3% compared to June last year. The month ended with nearly 650 active listings. Chatham-Kent is investigating the need for slope stabilization along the Sydenham River in Dresden. The municipality is hosting an in-person public information session from 5:30 until 7:30 this evening at the Kent Houston Memorial Agricultural Center. Shell Manufacturing Center in Corunna has donated $100,000 to Pathways Health Center for Children in support of additional services in local First Nation communities. The donation will help expand pediatric development and rehabilitation services at Umjanung First Nation, Kettle and Stony Point First Nation, and Walpole Island. Congratulations to Melinda Stevens. She walked away with the $30,400 progressive jackpot from the Corunna Legion's Catch the Ace draw last night. Due to its

0: Municipal license, the Legion's Catch the Ace main prize was a must win, and tickets sold out within just 2 hours. The Ace of Spades was hiding in envelope 28. The Corunna Legion's Catch the Ace fundraiser launched on June 3rd. And we'll find out tonight if someone wins the Sarnia Legion's Catch the Ace lottery. Now in its 44th week, the estimated jackpot is $3.8 million. Increasing cloudiness today. A few showers beginning early this afternoon. Risk of a thunderstorm. High of 29, 36 with the humidity. Mainly cloudy with a slight chance of showers and thunderstorms tonight. Fog patches developing, a low of 20. Mostly cloudy Friday, slight chance of showers and thunderstorms again, a high of 27, 36 with the humidity. Right now, it's 22 Celsius, 72 Fahrenheit, feeling like 30 with the humidity. In sports, Dylan Cease had his no-hitter broken up in the bottom of the ninth, and Kazuma Okamoto hit a first-inning grand slam as the Toronto Blue Jays defeated the Giants in San Francisco 10-0 yesterday. The Jays are off today and open a three-game series tomorrow on the road against the San Diego Padres. Elsewhere, the Detroit Tigers won their fourth straight game, beating the Athletics 6-1. The Yankees suffered a 3-0 loss to Tampa Bay. Boston blanked the White Sox 5-0. And the Phillies fell 11-5 to Cincinnati. The World Cup quarterfinals kick off today as the field of 48 has been whittled down to just 8 teams. It's France versus Morocco this afternoon in a rematch of the two teams' 2022 World Cup semifinal meeting. Kickoff is at 4 o'clock. In NHL news, Chicago Blackhawks center Connor Bedard will miss the start of the NHL season after he had surgery on his left shoulder. The team says he'll make a full recovery in about 4 months after hurting himself during a skate with a group of players last week in Western Canada. And in WNBA action, the Toronto Tempo dropped their third straight game, falling 83-75 to Golden State. I'm Stephanie Shavs.
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3: Are you a soup girl, Cheryl?
4: Not right now. Not this time of year.
3: Not the summer, right?
4: More in the winter. But I don't know how I feel about a soup that's been, you know, simmering for over 50 years.
3: A Bangkok restaurant has been doing just that. They've been tending the same pot of soup for over 52 years. A third-generation beef noodle soup shop has built its reputation around a, quote, mother stock that has been continuously simmering and revived. So they keep, you know, tending to it, adding to it since 1974.
4: Wow.
3: Incredible.
4: It's a long time. So the current caretaker adjusts the broth daily with beef, fish sauce, soy sauce, and different herbs. And he says the process relies more on an inherited instinct than any sort of written recipe.
3: You just
4: have to taste it and add, I guess.
3: Yeah.
4: But the restaurant has found its moment thanks to a growing forever soup trend online. So social media has driven their sales up about 30% in the last 5 years of this soup. So
3: it's been going on, this big vat of soup.
4: Yeah, how safe is it, though? That's my question.
3: I'm assuming they have some standards open, I would think.
4: Yeah, apparently food safety experts say because they boil and rest it nightly, it keeps it makes it safe to consume.
3: And over 52 years, you know, if it's this popular, and it's growing with popularity, it must be safe. Mm-hmm. And people aren't going sick day after day. 52 years, the same soup. And Pringles have announced they will be selling flavored hot dog buns shortly.
4: So flavored like the chips?
3: The buns will have the flavors of their chips. And the buns will come in cans.
4: A Pringles can.
3: Yeah, those cylinder Pringles cans.
4: Yeah, so a limited edition line of potato-based hot dog buns infused with three flavors. So you can get sour cream and onion, barbecue, or honey mustard. And they won't be sold in stores. You'll only be able to order them online through the Pringles Online Marketplace, OnceYouPopMarket.com.
3: Once you pop, you can't stop.
4: Didn't realize that was a thing.
3: Me neither.
4: You do have to buy a 3-pack of their chips for $7, and then you get 3 buns for free. Isn't that on?
3: 2 drops going on next week, National Hot Dog Day. So 1 week from today, we've got to mark this. 1 week from today is National Hot Dog Day. I'm all over that. So Pringles hot dog buns, part of me says that's ridiculous. And then the same part of me says I'm going to go out and buy a whole bunch of those. OnceYouPopMarket.com. I have been watching a lot of the World Cup, but I've also now been watching a lot of Wimbledon. So two sports that I haven't really gotten into very much normally, soccer and tennis. But now Wimbledon is catching my attention these days. Comedian Brian Regan on that sport.
5: Tennis is weird. The scoring system per game in tennis is mathematically ludicrous. It doesn't make even a little bit of sense. First of all, there's no zero. If you don't have any points, you have to say love. If you don't say it like that, your opponent gets upset for some reason. How many points do you have, Brian? I think you know. I've never touched the ball ever. I have zero. You have love. It don't feel like it. Why do you have to say it like that? You don't say it like that with other things, like your checking account. Oh, no. I've got love.
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6: Increasing cloudiness today. A few showers beginning this afternoon. Risk of a thunderstorm as well. High of 29, 36 with the humidity. Mainly cloudy with a slight chance of showers and thunderstorms tonight. Fog patches developing with a low of 20. Mostly cloudy tomorrow. Slight chance of showers and thunderstorms again. High of 27, feeling like 36 with the humidity.
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16 years young. She thinks she's grown. We're all first car, first date, WLD on a license plate. Now ain't life crazy? Yeah.

0: Good morning, I'm Stephanie Shabs. Increasing clouds today, a high of 29.36 with the humidity. Right now it's 22 Celsius, 72 Fahrenheit. The Weather Network says we should be keeping a close eye on the weather today. It says by early this afternoon, southern Ontario will become unstable as a low pressure system advances, enhancing the potential for some severe thunderstorm activity. The Sarnia-Lambton Association of Realtors president agrees with the recent MPAC report that says more homes valued under $500,000 are being placed on the market. There was a spike in the number of homes sold last month, while the average and median sale prices both saw modest decreases. Overall, April Barnard says June's results show a stable and balanced market that's leaning lightly in favor of buyers.
1: As we head into the summer, we'll be watching to see if this momentum continues. For now, the market remains healthy, balanced, and active with opportunities for both buyers and sellers.
0: Homes spent about 25 days on the market. The lucky winner is Melinda Stevens, and the Corunna Legion's Catch the Ace must-go draw last night. She took home the over $30,000 progressive jackpot. Meanwhile, long lineups are expected in downtown Sarnia again today as tickets go on sale at noon for the Legion's weekly Catch the Ace draw. The progressive jackpot is now an estimated $3.8 million. Increasing clouds today, a few showers this afternoon, risk of a thunderstorm as well. High of 29, 36 with the humidity. Mainly cloudy with a chance of showers and thunderstorms tonight, a low of 20. It's 22 Celsius, 72 Fahrenheit, feeling like 36 with the humidity.
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6: The weather.
7: Increasing cloudiness today. A few showers beginning this afternoon. Risk of a thunderstorm as well. High of 29, 36 with the humidity. Mainly cloudy with a slight chance of showers and thunderstorms tonight. Fog patches developing with a low of 20. Mostly cloudy tomorrow. Slight chance of showers and thunderstorms again. High of 27, feeling like 36 with the humidity.
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1: Henry Heimlich demonstrated his life-saving Heimlich maneuver countless times, but he never actually had to use it in a real scenario until he was 96 years old. Remember, he did it on someone at his nursing home.
2: So he was 96 and he had to administer that.
1: Yeah, first time he ever did it in a real life scenario. So unfortunately, he died later that year.
2: Good on him, though. 96 and having to do that. Did you know the Caesar salad was once voted by the International Society of Epicures in Paris as the, quote, greatest recipe to originate from the Americas in 50 years? Caesar salad. Caesar or garden salad? What will you pick first?
1: Probably Caesar. Depends what's really in the garden salad, though. Too many onions in the garden salad sometimes.
2: Fair enough. You're not an onion girl.
1: Especially not raw.
2: Fair enough.
1: Do you know potatoes can become slightly healthier after chilling? Cooling cooked potatoes increases their amount of resistant starch, which acts more like fiber and is digested more slowly. Similar thing happens with pasta after you cook it.
2: So speaking of salads, that would be like potato salad, right? Cooling the potatoes.
1: Mm-hmm. Yep, or pasta salad.
2: Love me some potato salad for sure. The world's longest named lake. It's in Massachusetts. It's got 45 letters, and I would never be able to tackle it.
3: Chugagagagmunchugagagchobanambagangamug is how it's pronounced. If you want to break it down, chugagagagmunchugagagchobanagangamug. Yeah, so if you want to say it in one go, as quick as possible, chugagagagmunchugagagchobanagangamug. And now you have it.
2: There you have it. 45 letters. Did you want to tackle that?
1: No. Pass.
2: Sure don't.
1: Most people just call it Webster Lake for short.
2: Yeah, we'll just leave it at that.
0: Today's 4, 3, 2, 1. Here are the facts. 4 random facts.
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0: Sarnia Lambton's Big Country Weather.
7: Increasing cloudiness today. A few showers beginning this afternoon. Risk of a thunderstorm as well. High of 29, 36 with the humidity. Mainly cloudy with a slight chance of showers and thunderstorms tonight. Fog patches developing with a low of 20. Mostly cloudy tomorrow. Slight chance of showers and thunderstorms again. High of 27, feeling like 36 with the humidity.
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1: With an update from SarniaNewsToday.ca, I'm Stephanie Shavs. Showers expected this afternoon, a high of 29.36 with the humidity. Right now, it's 21 Celsius, 70 Fahrenheit. Sarnia Lambton saw an uptick in home sales last month. 170 properties were sold in June, representing a 5% increase compared to the same time last year. Association of Realtors President April Bernard says the average sale price was over $548,000.
2: So we're halfway through the year and 739 homes have sold this year. That's down 9% compared to the first 6 months of 2025. Dollar volume is down 11.4%, while new listings have increased by 1.5%, providing buyers with more choice this year.
1: She also says the local market is still balanced, where buyers remain active but continue to be selective and value conscious. The Shell Manufacturing Center in Corunna has donated $100,000 to Pathways Health Center for Children in support of additional services in local First Nation communities. The donation will help expand pediatric development and rehabilitation services at Umjadung First Nation, Kettle and Stony Point, and Walpole Island First Nation. Pathway CEO Allison Morrison says the new funds will be used for direct services developed in collaboration and partnership with each community, responding to specific needs that each have identified to reduce barriers so that children and families can access the services they need in their community. The U.S. has launched new airstrikes against Iran, and Tehran responded by targeting Gulf countries in an exchange of fire that threatened an interim deal intended to help end the war. The strikes came just hours after President Donald Trump said recent Iranian attacks on ships in the Strait of Hormuz declared the end of the fragile ceasefire. And Melinda Stevens took home the $30,400 progressive jackpot during last night's must-win Catch the Ace draw at the Corunna Legion after tickets sold out in just 2 hours. And after 49 weeks, the Ace of Spades was found in the Catch the Ace at the Moose Lodge in Sarnia. James Tovet walked away with over $178,000 after selecting envelope 32 in the lottery in support of the Blue Water Boxing Club. The Sarnia Legion's Catch the Ace draw is on tonight. That progressive jackpot is now estimated at $3.8 million.

0: Donations will also be collected for BGC Sarnia Lambton and Bear Necessities Little Lunches. Increasing clouds today, a few showers this afternoon, risk of a thunderstorm, high of 29, 36 with the humidity. Mainly cloudy with a slight chance of showers and thunderstorms tonight, a low of 20. Mostly cloudy tomorrow, slight chance of showers and thunderstorms, high of 27, feeling like 36 with the humidity. It's 21 Celsius, 70 Fahrenheit, feeling like 29 with the humidity.
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0: In sports, Dylan Cease had his no-hitter broken up in the bottom of the ninth, and Kazuma Okamoto hit a first-inning grand slam as the Toronto Blue Jays defeated the Giants in San Francisco 10-0 yesterday. The Jays are off today and open a three-game series tomorrow on the road against the San Diego Padres. Elsewhere, the Detroit Tigers won their fourth straight game, beating the Athletics 6-1. The Yankees suffered a 3-0 loss to Tampa Bay. Boston blanked the White Sox 5-0. And the Phillies fell 11-5 to Cincinnati. The World Cup quarterfinals kick off today as the field of 48 has been whittled down to just 8 teams. It's France versus Morocco this afternoon in a rematch of the two teams' 2022 World Cup semifinal meeting. Kickoff is at 4 o'clock. In NHL news, Chicago Blackhawks center Connor Bedard will miss the start of the NHL season after he had surgery on his left shoulder. The team says he'll make a full recovery in about 4 months after hurting himself during a skate with a group of players last week in Western Canada. And in WNBA action, the Toronto Tempo dropped their third straight game, falling 83-75 to Golden State. I'm Stephanie Shavs.
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1: 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It is Mike and Cheryl, and by the day we get ever closer to the Dresden Exhibition and that big tractor pull.
2: That's coming up Friday, July 24th, 6 p.m. at the Dresden Fairgrounds. Always a fantastic time out in Dresden with the truck and tractor pull, and you could be there. 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
1: Yeah, coming up on the 24th, so 2 weeks from tomorrow. 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
0: Sarnia Lambton's Big Country Weather. The weather.
8: Increasing cloudiness today. A few showers beginning this afternoon. Risk of a thunderstorm as well. High of 29, 36 with the humidity. Mainly cloudy with a slight chance of showers and thunderstorms tonight. Fog patches developing with a low of 20. Mostly cloudy tomorrow. Slight chance of showers and thunderstorms again. High of 27, feeling like 36 with the humidity.

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1: Good morning. I'm Stephanie Shavs. Showers expected today with a high of 29.36 with the humidity. Already it feels like 30 degrees. The Weather Network says we could be in for some severe thunderstorm activity today. It says a warm, humid air mass with humidex values in the mid-30s is fueling the potential for intense storms this afternoon. 170 properties were sold in June in Sarnia-Lambton, representing a 5% increase compared to the same time last year. The average sale price for homes sold last month was $548,700. That's down just over 4% compared to June 2025. Chatham-Kent is investigating the need for slope stabilization along the Sydenham River in Dresden. The municipality hosting an in-person public information session this evening from 5:30 until 7:30 at the Kent Houston Memorial Agricultural Center. And congratulations to Melinda Stevens. She walks away with the $30,400 progressive jackpot from the Corona Legion's Catch the Ace draw last night. Now, because of its municipal license, the Legion's Catch the Ace main prize was a must-win, and tickets sold out within just 2 hours. The Ace of Spades was hiding in envelope 28. Increasing clouds today, few showers this afternoon, risk of a thunderstorm as well, high of 29, 36 with the humidity. Mainly cloudy with the chance of showers and thunderstorms tonight, a low of 20. It's 22 Celsius, feeling like 30 with the humidity.
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1: 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And right before we get to the weekend tomorrow, Cheryl, there's a couple of cool things happening.
2: Art in the Park coming to Victoria Park in Petrolia. That's running Friday from 11 a.m. to 7 p.m. and then Saturday from 9 until 5. Admission to this is absolutely free, but chance to check out some of the area's finest artists. 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
1: And also tomorrow on Saturday in Bright's Grove Music Fest.
2: Yeah, so from 4 until 11:30 both days at Kenwick Park. Admission is $10. Kids 12 and under get in free with an adult, but some great musicians, local artists going to be taking the stage, including Colt McLaughlin.
1: He's great. Yeah, I've had a chance to talk with Colt before.
2: Mm-hmm. But also, I know some other bands I've seen before. Big Shiny Tunes.
1: Mm-hmm. They're great.
2: 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There'll also be some food trucks on site as well. 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
7: Increasing cloudiness today. A few showers beginning this afternoon. Risk of a thunderstorm as well. High of 29, 36 with the humidity. Mainly cloudy with a slight chance of showers and thunderstorms tonight. Fog patches developing with a low of 20. Mostly cloudy tomorrow. Slight chance of showers and thunderstorms again. High of 27, feeling like 36 with the humidity.
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3: How long's it been, old girl? 30 years. Oof, a little dusty. You know what? Maybe it's time. Maybe it's time we put you back to work.
4: That's Garth Brooks, and he's going to be hitting arenas on his upcoming Blame It All on My Roots tour, and he's pricing every ticket at the same flat rate. 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So the tour will launch with two shows coming up in August in Indianapolis, and then additional cities will be announced gradually, which is something Garth is known for doing. 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
5: Okay.
4: So he says, you know, this is going to be really personal. Every seat is a great seat. And he's also planning to record the performances for a new concert album titled Killer Live.
5: So coming up, Garth going back on the road and another legend, Dolly. She's marking her 81st birthday. Didn't she just celebrate 80 like 2 weeks ago?
4: Well, I mean, we just celebrate all year long with Dolly, right?
5: But a Broadway debut to mark her 81st birthday. It's Dolly, a true original musical, opening up at St. James Theater, New York City, on January the 19th, with previews beginning on the 7th of December. She first announced the show in June 2 years ago. And it previously ran at Nashville's Fisher Center for the Performing Arts. Since then, she's confirmed she's been spending a lot of time writing and reworking the musical. 9-time Tony nominee Bartlett Schur, who won Best Direction of a Musical about 20 years ago, will be directing it. A cast not yet been announced, but that's coming up from Dolly on Broadway. Hit up our Big Country website for more country music news anytime, including Luke Bryan planning a, quote, ginormous 50th birthday party.
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8: Increasing cloudiness today, few showers beginning this afternoon, risk of a thunderstorm as well, high of 29, 36 with the humidity, mainly cloudy with a slight chance of showers and thunderstorms tonight, fog patches developing with a low of 20, mostly cloudy tomorrow, slight chance of showers and thunderstorms again, high of 27, feeling like 36 with the humidity.
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8: Okay, who is celebrating today on this July the 9th? Joe Lopez, Shell for Joe. All of your family that loves you very much is wishing you a happy birthday, but especially your beautiful girls, Nora and Ada, and your best friend, Hanky. Courtney Reed is turning the big 4-0 today. Bayshore for Courtney, and that is love all your family and your fur babies. Jamie Masco from Masco Chiropody and Orthotic Center. That's a hard one to say. wishing you a very happy birthday, Jamie, as you wind down to retirement. And that is from Mike and Liz. And Nancy Dwyer also celebrating today. Happy birthday from Landon and Tenley. And that's the birthday bunch for today. We're going to do it tomorrow for the whole weekend. Yes, for Friday, Saturday, and Sunday. So make sure you let us know who's celebrating so they can be a part of the birthday bunch. It's easy to do. Just head to our website and click on the birthday bunch link.
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2: 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Showers this afternoon, a high of 29, feeling like 36. Right now, with the humidity, it feels like 30 degrees. The Weather Network says we should keep a close eye on the skies today. It says by early this afternoon, southern Ontario will become unstable as a low-pressure system advances, enhancing the potential for severe thunderstorm activity. The Sarnia-Lambton Association of Realtors president agrees with the recent MPAC report that says more homes valued under $500,000 are being placed on the market. There was an increase in the number of homes sold locally last month, while the average and median sale prices both saw modest decreases. Overall, April Bernard says June's results show a stable and balanced market that's leaning lightly in favor of buyers.
3: As we head into the summer, we'll be watching to see if this momentum continues. And for now, the market remains healthy, balanced, and active with opportunities for both buyers and sellers.
2: She says homes, on average, spent about 25 days on the market. Full details on our website. Canada's foreign affairs minister is calling Iran's recent attacks on commercial ships in the Strait of Hormuz unacceptable. The Canadian press says Anita Anand met with Saudi Arabia's foreign minister today, and she says Canada stands alongside Persian Gulf countries as Iran lashes out against them. The comments follow new airstrikes launched by the U.S. against Iran and as Tehran fired back at Gulf countries. Shell Manufacturing Center in Corunna has donated $100,000 to Pathways Health Center for Children in support of additional services in local First Nation communities. The donation will help expand pediatric development and rehabilitation services at Umjanung First Nation, Kettle and Stony Point, and Walpole Island. After 49 weeks, the Ace of Spades was finally found in the Catch the Ace at the Moose Lodge in Sarnia. James Tovette walked away with $178,900 after selecting envelope 32 in the lottery in support of the Blue Water Boxing Club. Meanwhile, we'll find out tonight if someone wins the Sarnia Legions Catch the Ace lottery. It's in its 44th week, and the estimated jackpot is $3.8 million. Ticket sales start at noon, and a free shuttle bus will be driving to and from Christina Street and Centennial Park beginning at 12:30. Meanwhile, donations will be collected this week for BGC Sarnia Lambton and Bare Necessities Little Lunches. Increasing clouds today, a few showers this afternoon, risk of a thunderstorm, high of 29, 36 with the humidity. Mainly cloudy with a slight chance of showers and thunderstorms tonight.

0: Tonight, a low of 20, mostly cloudy tomorrow, slight chance of showers and thunderstorms, high of 27, 36 with the humidity. It's 22 Celsius, feeling like 30 with the humidity.
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0: In sports, Dylan Cease had his no-hitter broken up in the bottom of the ninth, and Kazuma Okamoto hit a first-inning grand slam as the Toronto Blue Jays defeated the Giants in San Francisco 10-0 yesterday. The Jays are off today and open a three-game series tomorrow on the road against the San Diego Padres. Elsewhere, the Detroit Tigers won their fourth straight game, beating the Athletics 6-1. The Yankees suffered a 3-0 loss to Tampa Bay. Boston blanked the White Sox 5-0. And the Phillies fell 11-5 to Cincinnati. The World Cup quarterfinals kick off today as the field of 48 has been whittled down to just 8 teams. It's France versus Morocco this afternoon in a rematch of the two teams' 2022 World Cup semifinal meeting. Kickoff is at 4 o'clock. In NHL news, Chicago Blackhawks center Connor Bedard will miss the start of the NHL season after he had surgery on his left shoulder. The team says he'll make a full recovery in about 4 months after hurting himself during a skate with a group of players last week in Western Canada. And in WNBA action, the Toronto Tempo dropped their third straight game, falling 83-75 to Golden State. I'm Stephanie Shavs.
3: Well, hello. It's Karen from Sarnia Heating and Cooling. We're celebrating 10 years of ownership of Sarnia Heating and Cooling with buy one, get one standard furnace filters. Drop by 701 Ontario Street.

0: And now, four random facts.
1: Henry Heimlich demonstrated his life-saving Heimlich maneuver countless times, but he never actually had to use it in a real scenario until he was 96 years old. Remember, he did it on someone at his nursing home.
2: So he was 96 and he had to administer that.
1: Yeah, first time he ever did it in a real life scenario. So unfortunately, he died later that year.
2: Good on him, though. 96 and having to do that. Did you know the Caesar salad was once voted by the International Society of Epicures in Paris as the, quote, greatest recipe to originate from the Americas in 50 years? Caesar salad. Caesar or garden salad? What will you pick first?
1: Probably Caesar. Depends what's really in the garden salad, though. Too many onions in the garden salad sometimes.
2: Fair enough. You're not an onion girl.
1: Not especially not raw.
2: Fair enough.
1: Do you know potatoes can become slightly healthier after chilling? Cooling cooked potatoes increases their amount of resistant starch, which acts more like fiber and is digested more slowly. Similar thing happens with pasta after you cook it.
2: So speaking of salads, that would be like potato salad, right? Cooling the potatoes.
1: Mm-hmm. Yep, or pasta salad.
2: Love me some potato salad for sure. The world's longest named lake. It's in Massachusetts. It's got 45 letters, and I would never be able to tackle it.
3: Chugagagagmunchugagagchubanambagangamug is how it's pronounced. If you want to break it down, chugagagagmunchugagagchubanagangamug. Yeah, so if you want to say it in one go, squeak as possible. Chugagagagmunchugagagchubanagangamug. And now you have it.
2: There you have it. 45 letters. Did you want to tackle that?
1: No.
2: Pass. Sure don't.
1: Most people just call it Webster Lake for short.
2: Yeah, we'll just leave it at that.
0: Today's 4, 3, 2, 1. Here are the facts. 4 random facts.
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17: Increasing cloudiness today, few showers beginning this afternoon, risk of a thunderstorm as well, high of 29, 36 with the humidity, mainly cloudy with a slight chance of showers and thunderstorms tonight, fog patches developing with a low of 20, mostly cloudy tomorrow, slight chance of showers and thunderstorms again, high of 27, feeling like 36 with the humidity.
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1: Good morning, I'm Stephanie Shabs. Showers expected today with a high of 29, 36 with the humidity. Already it feels like 30 degrees. The Weather Network says we could be in for some severe thunderstorm activity today. It says a warm, humid air mass with humidex values in the mid-30s is fueling the potential for intense storms this afternoon. 170 properties were sold in June in Sarnia-Lambton, representing a 5% increase compared to the same time last year. The average sale price for homes sold last month was $548,700. That's down just over 4% compared to June 2025. Chatham-Kent is investigating the need for slope stabilization along the Sydenham River in Dresden. The municipality hosting an in-person public information session this evening from 5:30 until 7:30 at the Kent Houston Memorial Agricultural Center. And congratulations to Melinda Stevens. She walks away with the $30,400 progressive jackpot from the Corona Legion's Catch the Ace draw last night. Now, because of its municipal license, the Legion's Catch the Ace main prize was a must win, and tickets sold out within just 2 hours. The Ace of Spades was hiding in envelope 28. Increasing clouds today, few showers this afternoon, risk of a thunderstorm as well, high of 29, 36 with the humidity. Mainly cloudy with the chance of showers and thunderstorms tonight, a low of 20. It's 22 Celsius, feeling like 30 with the humidity.
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3: In the studio today from Art in the Park Petrolia, Carol Graham and Barbara Prescott. Good morning.
4: Good morning. Hello, Sarah.
3: And it is coming up this weekend already.
4: Yes.
3: And Barbara, tell us what Art in the Park Petrolia has when it comes to art.
5: Well, Art in the Park Petrolia is a juried art show, which means we select the highest quality. So we look for variety, diversity for both our visitors and for our vendors. We have woodworking, metal workers, jewelry, people who do fabric art, all sorts of things like that. Often we find people come for Christmas shopping or for weddings, of course, this time of year.
3: It is wedding season. I always love to be the one that brings that unique gift to a wedding and for Christmas, all of that good stuff. And it's not too early to shop for Christmas, okay? Now, the Park Petrolia happens at Victoria Park this weekend, Friday and Saturday.
4: Yes.
3: And it's more than just the art itself. Carol, what else is happening?
4: We've got a lot of other activities. We've got music for the whole 2 days. We've got John Tierney and his friends opening up with the band. And we've got a saxophone player. We've got a harpist. We've got different genres as well. Country, rock, jazz. A little something for everyone, including dance companies.
3: And including the kids. You have a lot of cool stuff, so bring the whole family out.
4: Yes. Tie-dye, face painting, a free kids craft area as well. And we've got an artist demonstration booth so that you can actually see anything from loom working to Pysanky, which is the Ukrainian egg decorating.
3: And this is absolutely free to attend.
4: Yes, absolutely free.
5: And if you get hungry,
4: we've got the food.
5: The Lions food truck. And they've got everything from Cobb salad to burgers and fries. I'm a fry girl, I'm afraid.
4: Yeah.
3: That's true. I love a Cobb salad, but I love a food truck fry for sure.
4: Oh, absolutely.
3: It sounds like it's going to be just a fantastic 2 days happening at Victoria Park in Petrolia, Friday, July 10th. And that is from 11 to 7.
4: Correct.
3: Yes. And then Saturday?
4: From 9 a.m. to 5 p.m. on Saturday, July 11th.
3: Okay, bring out the whole family. Always lots of fun. You can find out more information at artintheparkpetrolia.com. And you can also just show up and enjoy. Thank you so much.
4: Oh, thank you, Sarah.
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0: The Big Breakfast.
1: How did you know?
2: I know. It was amazing.
1: I just happen to know, that's all.
3: No. Yes. I don't know.
4: You know, these aren't jokes. These are thoughts. These are things that make you go,
5: Summer vacation season is upon us. If you are going away for a little while, there's more than going away to worry about. You've got a lot of things back at home you've got to tie loose ends up with.
6: And we've got a list of things you should do before you go on vacation so that you can, like, fully relax while you're away.
5: Number one is clean up.
6: Mm-hmm.
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6: Come back and have to clean.
5: That's right.
6: Also, don't forget, set up your out-of-office message. 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
5: 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So stop bothering me a week
6: I'm
5: early.
6: I'm mentally on vacation already.
5: Double-check all of your reservations. So if you've got hotel stays, it'll help you relax more, not stress about if your hotel room is booked properly and everything goes wrong. If that does happen, you want to deal with that before your vacation starts.
6: Also, make sure you have all your documents together in one spot, even if it's like a digital spot on your, your phone, plane tickets, your license, passport. Just want to make sure you have everything in one spot. And then, of course, you'll probably check 17 times to make sure your passport hasn't magically disappeared.
5: Also, this is big if you've got kids especially. Charge your devices, phones, tablets, earbuds, your smartwatches, and then the cords.
6: Yes, make sure you pack those. And also maybe download stuff in advance, too, like movies.
5: Right.
6: I mean, sometimes if you're flying, they have in-flight entertainment, but sometimes you might end up in the seat where it's not working or they don't have it.
5: It could save you some data charges, too, if you have things already on your...
6: Also, set your thermostat lights and irrigation, especially if you don't have someone house sitting. You want to make sure that everything is set up on timers. That'll save you energy, but also make it look like you're at home. I know it's a little bit easier now. A lot of time there's, you know, you can connect into your digital thermostat and all that sort of stuff.
5: For fancy people who have working air conditioners right now. Good for you.
6: Not like Mike.
5: Also, hey, take a photo of your bathroom. It could come in handy for insurance purposes if something happened to go wrong, a leak or something, while you're away. So take a photo of your bathroom. I never thought of that.
6: And finally, make a list of things you need to do when you get back. Maybe it's personal chores. Maybe it's something for work. You could have two lists. Make a grocery list, that kind of thing. And then you have that plan. You don't have to stress about it.
5: Vacation season always helps to make lots of lists.
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12: Increasing cloudiness today, few showers beginning this afternoon, risk of a thunderstorm as well, high of 29, 36 with the humidity. Mainly cloudy with a slight chance of showers and thunderstorms tonight, fog patches developing with a low of 20. Mostly cloudy tomorrow, slight chance of showers and thunderstorms again, high of 27, feeling like 36 with the humidity.
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0: 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I'm Stephanie Shabs. Increasing clouds today. Could see some showers and thunderstorms. It's 23 Celsius, feeling like 32 with the humidity. Sarnia Lambton saw an uptick in home sales last month. 170 properties were sold in June. That's a 5% increase compared to the same time last year. Association of Realtors President April Bernard says the average sale price was over $548,000.
1: So we're halfway through the year and 739 homes have sold this year. That's down 9% compared to the first 6 months of 2025. Dollar volume is down 11.4%, while new listings have increased by 1.5%, providing buyers with more choice this year.
0: She also says the local market is still balanced, where buyers remain active but continue to be selective and value conscious. Are you considering buying or selling a home this year? Tell us by voting in our daily poll at SarniaNewsToday.ca. Pathways Health Center for Children has received a $100,000 donation from the Shell Manufacturing Center. The donation is to help with expanding pediatric development and rehabilitation services at Umjanung First Nation, Kettle and Stony Point, and Walpole Island. Pathways CEO Allison Morrison says the new funds will be used for direct services developed in collaboration and partnership with each community, responding to specific needs each have identified to reduce barriers so that children and families can access the services they need in their community. The U.S. has launched new airstrikes against Iran, and Tehran responded by targeting Gulf countries in an exchange of fire that threatened an interim deal intended to help end the war. The strikes came just hours after President Donald Trump said recent Iranian attacks on ships in the Strait of Hormuz declared the end of the fragile ceasefire. And Melinda Stevens won the $30,400 progressive jackpot in the Corona Legion's Catch the Ace last night. The Ace of Spades was also found in the Catch the Ace draw at the Moose Lodge in support of the Blue Water Boxing Club. James Tavette walked away with nearly $179,000.

0: $9,000. Tonight, it's the Sarnia Legion's turn. The progressive jackpot in that Catch the Ace lottery is estimated at $3.8 million. Ticket sales start at noon. Donations will also be collected for BGC Sarnia Lambton and Bear Necessities Little Lunches. Increasing clouds today, few showers and risk of a thunderstorm this afternoon. High of 29, 36 with the humidity. Mainly cloudy with a slight chance of showers and thunderstorms tonight. Fog patches developing with a low of 20. Mostly cloudy with a slight chance of showers and thunderstorms tomorrow. High of 27, feeling like 36. Right now, it's 23 Celsius, 32 with the humidity. In sports, Dylan Cease had his no-hitter broken up in the bottom of the ninth, and Kazuma Okamoto hit a first-inning grand slam as the Toronto Blue Jays defeated the Giants in San Francisco 10-0 yesterday. The Jays are off today and open a three-game series tomorrow on the road against the San Diego Padres. Elsewhere, the Detroit Tigers won their fourth straight game, beating the Athletics 6-1. The Yankees suffered a 3-0 loss to Tampa Bay. Boston blanked the White Sox 5-0. And the Phillies fell 11-5 to Cincinnati. The World Cup quarterfinals kick off today as the field of 48 has been whittled down to just 8 teams. It's France versus Morocco this afternoon in a rematch of the two teams' 2022 World Cup semifinal meeting. Kickoff is at 4 o'clock. In NHL news, Chicago Blackhawks center Connor Bedard will miss the start of the NHL season after he had surgery on his left shoulder. The team says he'll make a full recovery in about 4 months after hurting himself during a skate with a group of players last week in Western Canada. And in WNBA action, the Toronto Tempo dropped their third straight game, falling 83-75 to Golden State. I'm Stephanie Schaab.
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2: We are Sarnia Lambton's Big Country 1039. Good Thursday morning. Big Breakfast underway. It is Mike and Cheryl. Another hot and humid day around here. Forecast details anytime you like at sarnianewstoday.ca. And another hot day to maybe get a hot ticket in the Sarnia Legions Catch the Ace Lottery. Staggering jackpot right now, and staggering for how long it's been going on.
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2: Wow.
3: So if you want to grab your tickets for that, they go on sale starting at noon. And there is a free shuttle bus driving from Christina Street to and from Centennial Park parking lots. That starts at 12:30. And if you are headed down to buy tickets, they'll be collecting donations this week for BGC Sarnia Lambton and also Bare Necessities Little Lunches.
2: Hydrate if you're going to go stand in these lines, which just get longer and longer all the time. Another hot day today. And we've been talking about frozen treats. That's what we were concentrating on yesterday in the big question of the day.
3: We asked which frozen treat is best, and ice cream sandwich won out 54% of the vote. It beat out Freezy, Fudgesicle, and Creamsicle.
2: Fudgesicle number two, but I believe it was half the votes that ice cream sandwich got. So thanks yesterday to your votes. Today, I don't know the basis behind it, but today, the 9th of July, is don't put all of your eggs in your omelet day.
3: I thought you were going to say don't put all your eggs in one basket day. But
2: I think that's what it kind of derived from. But don't put all of your eggs in your omelet, because that would make a giant, giant omelet, and you need people to help you out with that. So that's kind of spawned our question today.
3: We want to know, if you could pick just one filling for your omelet, which one would you put in your omelet? Cheese, bacon, green peppers, and mushrooms. Those are your options that we've thrown up there. So of those four, which one? You can only pick one item in your omelet. Which one are you going with?
2: I think for both of us, mushrooms would be last, right?
3: Yes.
2: Okay.
3: they can go directly into the garbage.
2: Right there.
3: Personally,
2: I would put cheese.
3: Oh, I might go with bacon. Okay. I don't know.
2: That's not bad either.
3: Bacon makes everything better.
2: Let us know. You only have to pick one. You only have one. Which one of those four are you putting in your omelet? It's the big question. You have all day to vote. BigCountry1039.com.
1: Sarnia Lambton's Big Country Weather.
4: Increasing cloudiness today. A few showers beginning this afternoon. Risk of a thunderstorm as well. High of 29, 36 with the humidity. Mainly cloudy with a slight chance of showers and thunderstorms tonight. Fog patches developing with a low of 20. Mostly cloudy tomorrow. Slight chance of showers and thunderstorms again. High of 27, feeling like 36 with the humidity.
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2: Good morning, I'm Stephanie Shabs. There was an increase in the number of homes sold locally last month, while the average and median sale prices both saw modest decreases. Association President April Bernard agrees with a recent MPAC report that states more homes valued under $500,000 are being placed on the market.
3: Definitely the lower end homes are selling quicker than, you know, even mid-range to higher end homes.
2: She says on average, homes spent about 25 days on the market. The Shell Manufacturing Center in Corunna recently donated $100,000 to Pathways Health Center for Children. The money will go toward additional services in local First Nations communities, expanding pediatric development and rehabilitation services at Umjanung First Nation, Kettle and Stony Point, and Walpole Island. The estimated jackpot is $3.8 million in tonight's draw for the Sarnia Legion's Catch the Ace Lottery. Ticket sales start at noon, and there will be free shuttles again between Christina Street and the Centennial Park parking lots beginning at 12:30. Donations will also be collected for BGC Sarnia Lambton and Bear Necessities Little Lunches. And Total Eclipse of the Heart singer Bonnie Tyler has died. The Associated Press says Tyler's family confirmed she died unexpectedly in hospital in Portugal, where she was being treated for an illness. She was 75 years old. Increasing clouds today, showers this afternoon, risk of a thunderstorm with a high of 29, 36 with the humidity. Mainly cloudy with a slight chance of showers and thunderstorms tonight, a low of 20.
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2: In sports, Dylan Cease had his no-hitter broken up in the bottom of the ninth, and Kazuma Okamoto hit a first-inning grand slam as the Toronto Blue Jays defeated the Giants in San Francisco 10-0 yesterday. The Jays are off today and open a three-game series tomorrow on the road against the San Diego Padres. Elsewhere, the Detroit Tigers won their fourth straight game, beating the Athletics 6-1. The Yankees suffered a 3-0 loss to Tampa Bay. Boston blanked the White Sox 5-0. And the Phillies fell 11-5 to Cincinnati. The World Cup quarterfinals kick off today as the field of 48 has been whittled down to just 8 teams. It's France versus Morocco this afternoon in a rematch of the two teams' 2022 World Cup semifinal meeting. Kickoff is at 4 o'clock. In NHL news, Chicago Blackhawks center Connor Bedard will miss the start of the NHL season after he had surgery on his left shoulder. The team says he'll make a full recovery in about 4 months after hurting himself during a skate with a group of players last week in Western Canada. And in WNBA action, the Toronto Tempo dropped their third straight game, falling 83-75 to Golden State. I'm Stephanie Shabs.
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It's Arnie Lampton's Big Country 103.9. Coming up, we've got music from Luke Combs and Chris Stapleton. Right now, it's Sully Burroughs and Put It On Me.

0: Morgan Wallen, I Got Better. Sarnia Lampton's Big Country 103.9. Hey there, it's Eve. And did you know that July is ice cream month? It is, yes. The first frozen dessert is credited to Emperor Nero of Rome. It was a mixture of snow, nectar, fruit pulp, and honey. Sounds kind of delicious. So what ice cream flavor is truly Canadian and found only in Canada? Tiger Tail. Tiger Tail ice cream. It's called Tiger or Tiger Flavor. It is orange-flavored ice cream with black licorice swirl, and it, you know, looks like the orange and black tiger stripes, hence the name. And it is popular all over Canada. So I'm not a licorice fan, so it's not something that I would ever order, but give me an Italian gelato, and I'm a happy girl. And honestly, I do miss Moose Track ice cream. Haven't had that for a very, very long time. When they come up with a lactose-free version, I'm on it.
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5: Increasing cloudiness today, few showers beginning this afternoon, risk of a thunderstorm as well, high of 29, 36 with the humidity, mainly cloudy with a slight chance of showers and thunderstorms tonight, fog patches developing with a low of 20, mostly cloudy tomorrow, slight chance of showers and thunderstorms again, high of 27, feeling like 36 with the humidity.
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0: Sonia Lampton's Big Country Weather.
1: Increasing cloudiness today. A few showers beginning this afternoon. Risk of a thunderstorm as well. High of 29, 36 with the humidity. Mainly cloudy with a slight chance of showers and thunderstorms tonight. Fog patches developing with a low of 20. Mostly cloudy tomorrow. Slight chance of showers and thunderstorms again. High of 27, feeling like 36 with the humidity.
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1: She says homes spent on average about 25 days on the market. 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The money is in support of additional services in local First Nation communities, expanding pediatric development and rehabilitation services at Umjanung First Nation, Kettle and Stony Point, and Walpole Island. And the estimated jackpot is $3.8 million in tonight's draw for the Sarnia Legion Catch the Ace Lottery. Ticket sales start at noon. And a free shuttle bus will be driving between Christina Street and Centennial Park parking lots beginning at 12:30. Donations will also be collected for BGC Sarnia Lambton and Bare Necessities Little Lunches. Increasing clouds today, few showers this afternoon, risk of a thunderstorm, high of 29, 36 with the humidity, mainly cloudy with a chance of showers and thunderstorms tonight, a low of 20. In sports, Dylan Cease had his no-hitter broken up in the bottom of the ninth, and Kazuma Okamoto hit a first-inning grand slam as the Toronto Blue Jays defeated the Giants in San Francisco 10-0 yesterday. The Jays are off today and open a three-game series tomorrow on the road against the San Diego Padres. Elsewhere, the Detroit Tigers won their fourth straight game, beating the Athletics 6-1. The Yankees suffered a 3-0 loss to Tampa Bay. Boston blanked the White Sox 5-0. And the Phillies fell 11-5 to Cincinnati. The World Cup quarterfinals kick off today as the field of 48 has been whittled down to just 8 teams. It's France versus Morocco this afternoon in a rematch of the two teams' 2022 World Cup semifinal meeting. Kickoff is at 4 o'clock. In NHL news, Chicago Blackhawks center Connor Bedard will miss the start of the NHL season after he had surgery on his left shoulder. The team says he'll make a full recovery in about 4 months after hurting himself during a skate with a group of players last week in Western Canada. And in WNBA action, the Toronto Tempo dropped their third straight game, falling 83-75 to Golden State. I'm Stephanie Shavs.
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Kyle McKierney and Rearview, Sarnia Lampton's Big Country 103.9. In entertainment news, Luke Bryan just announced who's joining him on the 2026 Farm Tour. It's Dasha, Kenny Whitmire, The Peach Pickers, and DJ Rock. And the Emmy nominations are out. Michael J. Fox has received an Emmy nomination for his guest appearance on Apple TV's Shrinking. It marked his return to acting after a five-year hiatus. So that is so cool. And Stephen Colbert's Late Show, in its final season, got 9 Emmy nominations. How sweet is that? Here's Morgan.

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2: Increasing cloudiness today. A few showers beginning this afternoon. Risk of a thunderstorm as well. High of 29, 36 with the humidity. Mainly cloudy with a slight chance of showers and thunderstorms tonight. Fog patches developing with a low of 20. Mostly cloudy tomorrow. Slight chance of showers and thunderstorms again. High of 27, feeling like 36 with the humidity.
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0: With an update from SarniaNewsToday.ca, I'm Melanie Irwin. Sarnia's integrity commissioner has dismissed a complaint filed against Councillor Bill Dennis. As Natalia Vega tells us, Walpole Island Chief Leela Thomas filed a complaint after Dennis posted several controversial comments to social media about a new welcome mural at City Hall.
1: Integrity Commissioner Benjamin Drury says he considers Dennis's comments to be political speech.

0: Hi, this is Kevin Bird from Coldwell Banker Southwest Realty. 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
1: Constable Jeff Hare says two people were taken to hospital with non-life-threatening injuries.
2: We anticipate that the highway is going to remain closed for approximately 4 to 5 hours. There's a significant cleanup.
1: The westbound highway is closed between Colonel Talbot Road and Longwoods Road. A GoFundMe has been launched to help the family of a teen killed in a crash earlier this week. An obituary from Smith Funeral Home says 18-year-old Damian DeBlair Chesney died on Tuesday. Lambton EMS and members of Sarnia Police responded to a collision on Confederation Line between Modland Road and Blackwell Side Road at around 11:15 Monday night. Two people were taken to hospital with significant injuries and one was later pronounced deceased. And Ontario Provincial Police are reminding the public about rules of the road when it comes to e-bikes. Jess Monday has details.
3: As e-bikes gain popularity, it's important to remember that they are also subject to Ontario's Highway Traffic Act. To be operated legally, your e-bike needs to be equipped with operable pedals, have a maximum speed of 32 kilometers an hour, weigh no more than 120 kilograms with the battery, and have two independent braking systems. Also, all e-bike riders must be at least 16 years old, wear a helmet while riding, and follow the same rules that are in place for regular cyclists. More details can be found on our website. I'm Jess Monday.
1: Mainly cloudy this afternoon with a few showers and a risk of a thunderstorm. High of 29, Humidex at 36. Mainly cloudy again tonight. 40% chance of showers, risk of a thunderstorm. Some fog patches developing after midnight, a low of 20. Right now it's 27 Celsius, 81 Fahrenheit, feeling like 37 with the humidity. I'm Melanie Irwin.
4: In sports, the quarterfinals of the World Cup gets underway this afternoon. It's France versus Morocco in the first matchup. Kickoff is at 4 o'clock. Number one ranked France has been the best team at this year's tournament, winning all five of their games with a goal differential of 12. Morocco, meanwhile, is looking to make history and become the first African country to win the World Cup. The Vancouver Whitecaps kicked off their quest for a fifth straight Canadian championship with a 4-1 win over Cavalry FC in the first leg of their quarterfinal yesterday. The second leg is set for Monday in Calgary. The Detroit Tigers will go for a home sweep of the Athletics tonight. Taking the mound in the series finale for the Tigers is left-hander Framber Valles. First pitch is at 6:40. The Toronto Blue Jays have the day off after a 10-0 win last night in San Francisco. The Jays open a series in San Diego tomorrow night. Toronto has fallen far behind in the AL East standings, but is just 2.5 games behind Texas for the third and final wildcard spot. Steve Sullivan has been named head coach of the Toronto Marlies. He's replacing John Gruden, who was recently promoted to assistant coach of the Toronto Maple Leafs. And around the WNBA, Seattle is at Atlanta tonight. The Indiana Fever visits Phoenix, and Portland is home to Vegas. I'm Natalia Vega.
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1: 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So a recent Harris poll for The Guardian has found that 95% of North Americans feel we are in an affordability crisis. Is that true for you? Is that what you feel? Half are struggling to pay for basic necessities like groceries and gas. Well, have you seen the pump prices these days? And my goodness, a steak costing $32 when it used to cost you like $8? So we've heard for months that we think the economy is worsening, and now half say this is the case. And yes, groceries and gas are the big ones. What about you?

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1: Sarnia Lambton's big country weather.
2: Mainly cloudy this afternoon with a few showers, risk of a thunderstorm, high of 29, humidex at 36. Mainly cloudy tonight, 40% chance of showers, risk of a thunderstorm, some fog patches developing after midnight, a low of 20. Mostly cloudy on Friday, chance of more showers, risk of a thunderstorm, high of 27, humidex at 36.
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Good afternoon. I'm Melanie Irwin. Environment Canada says conditions are favorable for the development of severe thunderstorms today. A yellow severe thunderstorm watch is posted for Sarnia-Lambton. Localized rainfall amounts up to 60 millimeters are possible, with winds up to 90 kilometers an hour. Two people were taken to hospital with non-life-threatening injuries after a crash on the 402 in Middlesex this morning. Two commercial vehicles, including a tanker, collided on the highway, resulting in a fire. The westbound highway is expected to remain closed between Colonel Talbot Road and Longwoods Road for most of the afternoon. Crowdfunding has been launched to help the family of a teen who died in a collision in Sarnia Tuesday. Lambton EMS and members of Sarnia Police responded to a collision on Confederation Line between Modeland Road and Blackwell Side Road around 11:15 Monday. Two people were taken to hospital with significant injuries, and one was later pronounced deceased. Few details have been released.

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1: First matchup, kickoff is at 4 o'clock. Number one ranked France has been the best team at this year's tournament, winning all five of their games with a goal differential of 12. Morocco, meanwhile, is looking to make history and become the first African country to win the World Cup. The Vancouver Whitecaps kicked off their quest for a fifth straight Canadian championship with a 4-1 win over Cavalry FC in the first leg of their quarterfinal yesterday. The second leg is set for Monday in Calgary. The Detroit Tigers will go for a home sweep of the Athletics tonight. Taking the mound in the series finale for the Tigers is left-hander Framber Valles. First pitch is at 6:40. The Toronto Blue Jays have the day off after a 10-0 win last night in San Francisco. The Jays open a series in San Diego tomorrow night. Toronto has fallen far behind in the AL East standings, but is just 2.5 games behind Texas for the third and final wildcard spot. Steve Sullivan has been named head coach of the Toronto Marlies. He's replacing John Gruden, who was recently promoted to assistant coach of the Toronto Maple Leafs. And around the WNBA, Seattle is at Atlanta tonight. The Indiana Fever visits Phoenix, and Portland is home to Vegas. I'm Natalia Vega.
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after one, and why are we still obsessed with keeping up with the Joneses? What home renos have you started or even completed this summer because you were competing with the neighbors? Here's Morgan Wallen, and Don't We...

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Just saying, from the James Barker Band, Sarnia Lampton's Big Country 103.9. And we are still obsessed with keeping up with the Joneses, keeping up with the neighbors. A third of all home improvements and renovation projects are only done to impress or keep up with the friends, family members, or neighbors. On average, homeowners have spent close to $4,000 on home improvements and projects that were only done to impress others. That's a big chunk of change just to impress people. So the top home improvement project people have done was landscaping, kitchen and bath remodels, decks, windows, or door replacement, porches, and repairing property damage. Well, this year, our reno was for me and me alone. Well, for the family, really. And it was the interior. We had our upstairs and entryway repainted. I've wanted it done for years. And the pleasure I get, it's just for me. It looks great. Looks like $1 million now. I've been wanting it done for years, so now it's done. Only people that are welcomed into my home can see it.

0: where the heart is. And the heart is right here on the northern side of the border. Proud to be Canadian.
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0: Hi, it's Cordell Green. Bonnie Tyler has passed away. The Total Eclipse of the Heart singer got her famous voice back in the 70s when she screamed during recovery from vocal surgery, permanently damaging her vocal cords, but giving her that raspy sound that made her famous. In fact, the first song she released after that surgery crossed over to hit number 2 on the country chart. That song was It's a Heartache.
1: It's a heartache. Nothing but a heartache.
0: Bonnie Tyler was 75. The Pit is leading all 2026 Emmy nominees with 25, including one for its Canadian creator. Michael J. Fox also picked up one for Shrinking. Randy Travis is releasing his first album of original recordings in 18 years, all recorded before his 2013 stroke. Jelly Roll, soon to be ex-wife Bunny, spotted at his Nashville bar in the VIP section, making out with a TV reality star. And Lainey Wilson tried to do a Boston accent to promote her upcoming concert in the Boston area. It did not go well.
2: We're here playing with the Boston Pops, and I'm going to read you some names, some towns from around Boston, around Massachusetts. Gloucester.
3: How you do that one?
4: Gloucester.
2: Billerica.
4: Billerica.
2: Billerica.
0: That's the scoop.
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6: The weather.
7: Mainly cloudy this afternoon with a few showers, risk of a thunderstorm, high of 29, humidex at 36. Mainly cloudy tonight, 40% chance of showers, risk of a thunderstorm, some fog patches developing after midnight, a low of 20. Mostly cloudy on Friday, chance of more showers, risk of a thunderstorm, high of 27, humidex at 36.
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0: Good afternoon. I'm Melanie Irwin. Severe thunderstorms with strong wind gusts and heavy rain are possible today. Environment Canada has posted a severe thunderstorm watch for Sarnia-Lambton. Cleanup continues on the 402 in Middlesex, where two commercial vehicles collided this morning. Two people received non-life-threatening injuries in the crash. The westbound highway was expected to remain closed between Colonel Talbot Road and Longwoods Road for most of the afternoon. A fundraiser has been launched to collect money to hold a funeral for an 18-year-old who died in a collision in Sarnia on Tuesday. Lambton EMS and members of Sarnia Police responded to the crash on Confederation Line between Modland Road and Blackwell Side Road around 11:15 p.m. Monday. Two people were taken to hospital with significant injuries. One was later pronounced deceased. Details are on our website. And Sarnia's Integrity Commissioner says he considers Bill Dennis's controversial comments about a new Indigenous welcome mural at City Hall to be political speech. Benjamin Drury has dismissed a complaint filed against the Sarnia City County Councillor. Mainly cloudy this afternoon with a few showers, risk of a thunderstorm, high of 29, humidex at 36. Mainly cloudy tonight, chance of showers, risk of a thunderstorm, some fog patches developing after midnight, a low of 20. I'm Melanie Irwin.
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1: But is just 2.5 games behind Texas for the third and final wildcard spot. Steve Sullivan has been named head coach of the Toronto Marlies. He's replacing John Gruden, who was recently promoted to assistant coach of the Toronto Maple Leafs. And around the WNBA, Seattle is at Atlanta tonight. The Indiana Fever visits Phoenix, and Portland is home to Vegas. I'm Natalia Vega.
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The weather station asked us what the best part of summer is. It's just the beginning of summer. It's only the beginning of July. What we said coming up here, Good Time Goes from Dallas Smith.

0: Shania Twain, Billy Currington, and Party for Two. Sarnia Lampton's Big Country, 103.9. So the weather station asked us what the best part of summer is. About 6 in 10 say the best part is eating summer foods like those fresh summer salads and ice-cold watermelon. We also talked about how much we love ice cream, too, so that was in there as well. About 55% say the best part is just being outside. More say it's about relaxing on the weekends. And about 4 in 10 say it is the warmer weather. Well, we are in a heat wave. And yes, it's a little extreme, but we dare not complain. We've experienced firsthand this year how fickle Mother Nature can be. So we'll just zip it and enjoy.
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5: Mainly cloudy this afternoon with a few showers, risk of a thunderstorm, high of 29, humidex at 36. Mainly cloudy tonight, 40% chance of showers, risk of a thunderstorm, some fog patches developing after midnight, a low of 20. Mostly cloudy on Friday, chance of more showers, risk of a thunderstorm, high of 27, humidex at 36.
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12: Sarnia Lambton's Big Country Weather.
13: Mainly cloudy this afternoon with a few showers, risk of a thunderstorm, high of 29, humidex at 36. Mainly cloudy tonight, 40% chance of showers, risk of a thunderstorm, some fog patches developing after midnight, a low of 20. Mostly cloudy on Friday, chance of more showers, risk of a thunderstorm, high of 27, humidex at 36.
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1: Good afternoon. I'm Melanie Irwin. Severe thunderstorms with strong wind gusts and heavy rain are possible today. Environment Canada has posted a severe thunderstorm watch for Sarnia Lambton. Cleanup continues on the 402 in Middlesex, where two commercial vehicles collided this morning. Two people received non-life-threatening injuries in the crash. The westbound highway was expected to remain closed between Colonel Talbot Road and Longwoods Road for most of the afternoon. A fundraiser has been launched to collect money to hold a funeral for an 18-year-old who died in a collision in Sarnia on Tuesday. Lambton EMS and members of Sarnia Police responded to the crash on Confederation Line between Modland Road and Blackwell Side Road around 11:15 p.m. Monday. Two people were taken to hospital with significant injuries. One was later pronounced deceased. Details are on our website. And Sarnia's Integrity Commissioner says he considers Bill Dennis's controversial comments about a new Indigenous welcome mural at City Hall to be political speech. Benjamin Drury has dismissed a complaint filed against the Sarnia City County Councillor. Mainly cloudy this afternoon with a few showers, risk of a thunderstorm, high of 29, Humidex at 36. Mainly cloudy tonight, chance of showers, risk of a thunderstorm, some fog patches developing after midnight, a low of 20. I'm Melanie Irwin.
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0: In sports, the quarterfinals of the World Cup gets underway this afternoon. It's France versus Morocco in the first matchup. Kickoff is at 4 o'clock. Number one ranked France has been the best team at this year's tournament, winning all five of their games with a goal differential of 12. Morocco, meanwhile, is looking to make history and become the first African country to win the World Cup. The Vancouver Whitecaps kicked

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0: The Recklaws, Long Live the Night, Sarnia Lampton's Big Country, 103.9. And paperback books win hands down. Are you surprised that out of paperback books, iPhones, and tablets to read a book, that paperback books still trump them all? Well, despite predictions decades ago that physical paper books were on their way out, that is not the case. Digital books on tablets, smartphones, and devices like a Kindle, they're certainly convenient. Yes, no one can say that they're not. But according to this survey, most people still prefer a good old-fashioned paper book. Almost half say they enjoy physically turning the pages. And about 4 in 10 say they prefer the feel of a physical book in their hands. So I actually, at the end of the day, I'm just, you know, too tired to read a book. But then I want to have that, educational book experience. It's important that we expand our minds by reading. So I've been listening to audiobooks fast and furiously. So I'm getting my fix that way. And I love having someone tell me a good story.
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2: Mainly cloudy this afternoon with a few showers, risk of a thunderstorm, high of 29, humidex at 36. Mainly cloudy tonight, 40% chance of showers, risk of a thunderstorm, some fog patches developing after midnight, a low of 20. Mostly cloudy on Friday, chance of more showers, risk of a thunderstorm, high of 27, humidex at 36.
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0: Hi, it's Cordell Green. Bonnie Tyler has passed away. The Total Eclipse of the Heart singer got her famous voice back in the 70s when she screamed during recovery from vocal surgery, permanently damaging her vocal cords, but giving her that raspy sound that made her famous. In fact, the first song she released after that surgery crossed over to hit number 2 on the country chart. That song was It's a Heartache.
1: It's a heartache. Nothing but a heartache.
0: Bonnie Tyler was 75. The Pit is leading all 2026 Emmy nominees with 25, including one for its Canadian creator. Michael J. Fox also picked up one for Shrinking. Randy Travis is releasing his first album of original recordings in 18 years, all recorded before his 2013 stroke. Jelly Roll, soon to be ex-wife Bunny, spotted at his Nashville bar in the VIP section, making out with a TV reality star. And Lainey Wilson tried to do a Boston accent to promote her upcoming concert in the Boston area. It did not go well.
2: We're here playing with the Boston Pops, and I'm going to read you some names, some towns, from around Boston, around Massachusetts. Gloucester.
3: How you do that one?
4: Gloucester.
2: Billerica.
4: Billerica.
0: That's the skip.
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6: The weather.
7: Mainly cloudy this afternoon with a few showers, risk of a thunderstorm, high of 29, Humidex at 36. Mainly cloudy tonight, 40% chance of showers, risk of a thunderstorm, some fog patches developing after midnight, a low of 20. Mostly cloudy on Friday, chance of more showers, risk of a thunderstorm, high of 27, Humidex at 36.
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0: Attention motorists, the County of Lambton would like to remind you that the road work to improve Indian Road between Kathleen Avenue and Exmouth Street is now underway. Delays and lane restrictions are expected for the duration of this project, but access to area businesses remains available. Please drive cautiously, respect all signage, and plan your route accordingly. This project is expected to last approximately 2 months. Thank you for your patience and understanding at this time.
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0: With an update from SarniaNewsToday.ca, I'm Melanie Irwin. Severe thunderstorms popped up east of Sarnia this afternoon, impacting Plimpton, Wyoming and Warwick townships. A severe thunderstorm watch is posted for all of Sarnia-Lambton, though. Environment Canada says up to 60 millimeters of rain and winds up to 90 kilometers per hour are possible. The Sarnia Fire Rescue Service was busy earlier today, responding to two separate fires, one of which required a rescue. Crews were called to a single-family home on Wiltshire Drive just before 9:30 and were met with heavy smoke and flames venting from the second story. Four occupants had escaped and one was unaccounted for. The individual was located and quickly removed from the residence. One occupant sustained significant burns, while the other sustained minor injuries. Meanwhile, crews were also called to a home on Hemlock Avenue in the Coronation Park area just before 4 a.m. They found a room and its contents on fire. The blaze was quickly brought under control and damage to the rest of the residence was limited. No injuries were reported. A section of westbound Highway 402 in Middlesex County reopened at mid-afternoon after two commercial vehicles, including a tanker, collided this morning. Middlesex OPP Constable Jeff Hare says two people were taken to hospital with non-life-threatening injuries. The westbound highway was closed between Colonel Talbot Road and Longwoods Road. A GoFundMe has been launched to help the family of a teen killed in a crash earlier this week. An obituary from Smith Funeral Home and Family Center says 18-year-old Damien DeBlair Chesney died on Tuesday. Lambton EMS and members of Sarnia Police Service responded to a collision on Confederation Line between Modlin Road and Blackwell Side Road around 11:15 p.m. Monday. Two people were taken to hospital with significant injuries, and one was later pronounced deceased. And Sarnia's Integrity Commissioner has dismissed a complaint filed against Councillor Bill Dennis. As Natalia Vega tells us, Walpole Island Chief Leela Thomas filed the complaint after Dennis posted several controversial comments to social media related to a new welcome mural at City Hall.
1: Integrity Commissioner Benjamin Drury says he considers Dennis's comments to be political speech and characterizes them as an argument against the city's implementation of the UNDRIP agreement and his belief that the city overspent on the mural. While Drury dismissed the complaint, he notes that Dennis has contravened the code of conduct five separate times since February 2023. In an email sent to local media, Dennis hailed the report as total vindication.

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1: He has been named the International Ice Hockey Federation's Male Player of the Year. The 20-year-old from BC received about 40% of the votes. Celebrini had an impressive year helping Canada win silver at the Olympics and later played at the World Championship where he captained Team Canada. He also finished the season with 115 points with the San Jose Sharks. The Toronto Marlies have a new head coach. Steve Sullivan was named to the position this morning. This comes shortly after John Gruden was promoted to assistant coach of the Toronto Maple Leafs. And in WNBA action, Seattle is at Atlanta tonight. The Indiana Fever visit Phoenix, and Portland is home to Vegas. I'm Natalia Vega.
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1: 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The weather.
2: Mainly cloudy with a chance of showers and a risk of a thunderstorm. Some fog patches developing after midnight, a low of 19. A mix of sun and cloud Friday, slight chance of afternoon showers, risk of a thunderstorm, high of 25, Humidex at 34. Saturday and Sunday, sunny with highs around 28.
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1: 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Severe thunderstorms have been popping up across Sarnia Lambton today. Environment Canada says 60 millimeters of rain and wind gusts up to 90 kilometers per hour are possible in today's storms. Sarnia firefighters rescued someone from a single-family house fire on Wiltshire Drive just before 9:30 this morning. Crews were met with heavy smoke and flames when they arrived. Four occupants had escaped and one was unaccounted for. The individual was located and quickly removed from the residence. One occupant sustained significant burns while another sustained minor injuries. Meanwhile, no injuries were reported in a separate fire at a home on Hemlock Avenue in the Coronation Park area just before 4 a.m. It was quickly brought under control and damage to the rest of the residence was limited. A complaint filed against Bill Dennis over controversial comments made about a new welcome mural at City Hall has been dismissed by Sarnia's Integrity Commissioner. Benjamin Drury says he considers the City County Councillor's comments to be political speech. You can read that full story on our website. Ontario Special Investigations Unit is looking into an arrest in Grand Bend on June 13th. After one person reported a serious injury. Lambton OPP officers were called to a disturbance at a business on Main Street shortly before 11:30 p.m. One person was taken into custody but sustained an injury during the arrest and was taken to hospital. Crowdfunding has been launched to help the family of a teen who died in a collision in Sarnia earlier this week. Lambton EMS and members of Sarnia Police responded to the crash on Confederation Line between Modlin Road and Blackwell Side Road at around 1:15 p.m. Monday. Two people were taken to hospital with significant injuries and one was later pronounced deceased. And with e-bikes becoming more popular, the OPP is reminding riders they come with their own rules. Jess Monday explains.
2: As e-bikes gain popularity, it's important to remember that they are also subject to Ontario's Highway Traffic Act. To be operated legally, your e-bike needs to be equipped with operable pedals, have a maximum speed of 32 kilometers an hour, weigh no more than 120 kilograms with the battery, and have two independent braking systems. Also, all e-bike riders must be at least 16 years old, wear a helmet while riding, and follow the same rules that are in place for regular cyclists. More details can be found on our website. I'm Jess Monday.
1: Mainly cloudy with a chance of showers and a risk of a thunderstorm tonight. Some fog patches developing after midnight, a low of 19. A mix of sun and cloud on Friday, slight chance of afternoon showers, risk of a thunderstorm, high of 25, Humidex at 34. Saturday and Sunday, sunny with highs around 28. I'm Melanie Irwin.
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1: 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And in WNBA action, Seattle is at Atlanta tonight. 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
2: Mainly cloudy with a chance of showers and a risk of a thunderstorm. Some fog patches developing after midnight, a low of 19. A mix of sun and cloud Friday, slight chance of afternoon showers, risk of a thunderstorm, high of 25, humidex at 34. Saturday and Sunday, sunny with highs around 28.
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0: With an update from SarniaNewsToday.ca, I'm Melanie Irwin. Severe thunderstorms have been popping up across Sarnia Lambton today. Environment Canada says 60 millimeters of rain and wind gusts up to 90 kilometers per hour are possible in today's storms. Sarnia firefighters rescued someone from a single-family house fire on Wiltshire Drive just before 9:30 this morning. Crews were met with heavy smoke and flames when they arrived. Four occupants had escaped and one was unaccounted for. The individual was located and quickly removed from the residence. One occupant sustained significant burns while another sustained minor injuries. Meanwhile, no injuries were reported in a separate fire at a home on Hemlock Avenue in the Coronation Park area just before 4 a.m. It was quickly brought under control and damage to the rest of the residence was limited. A complaint filed against Bill Dennis over controversial comments made about a new welcome mural at City Hall has been dismissed by Sarnia's Integrity Commissioner. Benjamin Drury says he considers the city county councillor's comments to be political speech. You can read that full story on our website. Ontario's Special Investigations Unit is looking into an arrest in Grand Bend on June 13th. After one person reported a serious injury, Lambton OPP officers were called to a disturbance at a business on Main Street shortly before 11:30 p.m. One person was taken into custody but sustained an injury during the arrest and was taken to hospital. Crowdfunding has been launched to help the family of a teen who died in a collision in Sarnia earlier this week. Lambton EMS and members of Sarnia Police responded to the crash on Confederation Line between Modlin Road and Blackwell Side Road at around 1:15 p.m. Monday. Two people were taken to hospital with significant injuries and one was later pronounced deceased. And with e-bikes becoming more popular, the OPP is reminding riders they come with their own rules. Jess Monday explains.
1: As e-bikes gain popularity, it's important to remember that they are also subject to Ontario's Highway Traffic Act. To be operated legally, your e-bike needs to be equipped with operable pedals, have a maximum speed of 32 kilometers an hour, weigh no more than 120 kilograms with the battery, and have two independent braking systems. Also, all e-bike riders must be at least 16 years old, wear a helmet while riding, and follow the same rules that are in place for regular cyclists. More details can be found on our website. I'm Jess Monday.
0: Mainly cloudy with a chance of showers and a risk of a thunderstorm tonight. Some fog patches developing after midnight, a low of 19. A mix of sun and cloud on Friday, slight chance of afternoon showers, risk of a thunderstorm, high of 25, Humidex at 34. Saturday and Sunday, sunny with highs around 28. I'm Melanie Irwin.
2: In sports, the World Cup quarterfinals are underway. Number one ranked France is playing Morocco today, while it's Spain versus Belgium tomorrow. Framber Valdez will get the start for the Detroit Tigers as they look to complete a sweep against the Athletics tonight. The Toronto Blue Jays have the day off and will open a three-game set against San Diego tomorrow. Canada's Macklin Celebrini has been named the International Ice Hockey Federation's Male Player of the Year. The 20-year-old from BC received about 40% of the votes. Celebrini had an impressive year, helping Canada win silver at the Olympics and later played at the World Championship where he captained Team Canada. He also finished the season with 115 points with the San Jose Sharks. The Toronto Marlies have a new head coach. Steve Sullivan was named to the position this morning. This comes shortly after John Gruden was promoted to assistant coach of the Toronto Maple Leafs.

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0: Hi, it's Cordell Green. Bonnie Tyler has passed away. The Total Eclipse of the Heart singer got her famous voice back in the 70s when she screamed during recovery from vocal surgery, permanently damaging her vocal cords, but giving her that raspy sound that made her famous. In fact, the first song she released after that surgery crossed over to hit number 2 on the country chart. That song was It's a Heartache.
1: It's a heartache. Nothing but a heartache.
0: Bonnie Tyler was 75. The Pitt is leading all 2026 Emmy nominees with 25, including one for its Canadian creator. Michael J. Fox also picked up one for Shrinking. Randy Travis is releasing his first album of original recordings in 18 years, all recorded before his 2013 stroke. Jelly Roll, soon to be ex-wife Bunny, spotted at his Nashville bar in the VIP section, making out with a TV reality star. And Lainey Wilson tried to do a Boston accent to promote her upcoming concert in the Boston area. It did not go well.
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1: The weather.
2: Mainly cloudy with a chance of showers and a risk of a thunderstorm. Some fog patches developing after midnight, a low of 19. A mix of sun and cloud Friday, slight chance of afternoon showers, risk of a thunderstorm, high of 25, humidex at 34. Saturday and Sunday, sunny with highs around 28.
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I saw the old man's face. 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